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5: Tonight looks mostly clear with a few passing clouds and lows near 60. Plenty of sunshine tomorrow with highs in the low 80s. Rain moves in tomorrow night, likely bringing about a quarter inch, and lows will dip into the mid-60s. Friday brings back those low 80s under partly cloudy skies. Then for the weekend, expect mostly sunny conditions with highs near 80 and overnight lows in the upper 50s.
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6: Tonight looks mostly clear with a few passing clouds and lows near 60. Plenty of sunshine tomorrow with highs in the low 80s. Rain moves in tomorrow night, likely bringing about a quarter inch, and lows will dip into the mid-60s. Friday brings back those low 80s under partly cloudy skies. Then for the weekend, expect mostly sunny conditions with highs near 80 and overnight lows in the upper 50s.
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4: Tonight looks clear with a low of 56. Tomorrow turns mostly sunny, highs reaching the low 80s with south winds around 10. Tomorrow night, we can't rule out isolated thunderstorms, lows in the mid 60s. Friday brings partly cloudy skies and highs back in the low 80s. Heading into the weekend, expect a few clouds and highs near 80. Sunday wraps things up with some clouds, highs in the upper 70s, lows around the upper 50s.
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0: Tonight looks clear with a low of 56. Tomorrow turns mostly sunny, highs reaching the low 80s with south winds around 10. Tomorrow night, we can't rule out isolated thunderstorms, lows in the mid-60s. Friday brings partly cloudy skies and highs back in the low 80s. Heading into the weekend, expect a few clouds and highs near 80. Sunday wraps things up with some clouds, highs in the upper 70s, lows around the upper 50s.
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0: Skies stay clear overnight with lows near 55. Today looks mostly clear. Highs reaching the low 80s with south winds around 10. Clouds become variable tonight as lows dip near 65. Tomorrow turns partly cloudy, with highs again in the low 80s. Saturday looks mainly sunny, highs near 80, and lows falling back to the upper 50s. Then Sunday brings a mix of sun and clouds, with highs in the upper 70s.
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0: Skies stay clear overnight with lows near 55. Today looks mostly clear, highs reaching the low 80s with south winds around 10. Clouds become variable tonight as lows dip near 65. Tomorrow turns partly cloudy, with highs again in the low 80s. Saturday looks mainly sunny, highs near 80, and lows falling back to the upper 50s. Then Sunday brings a mix of sun and clouds, with highs in the upper 70s.
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0: Skies stay clear overnight with lows near 55. Today looks mostly clear, highs reaching the low 80s with south winds around 10. Clouds become variable tonight as lows dip near 65. Tomorrow turns partly cloudy, with highs again in the low 80s. Saturday looks mainly sunny, highs near 80, and lows falling back to the upper 50s. Then Sunday brings a mix of sun and clouds, with highs in the upper 70s.
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0: Skies stay clear overnight with lows near 55. Today looks mostly clear, highs reaching the low 80s with south winds around 10. Clouds become variable tonight as lows dip near 65. Tomorrow turns partly cloudy, with highs again in the low 80s. Saturday looks mainly sunny, highs near 80, and lows falling back to the upper 50s. Then Sunday brings a mix of sun and clouds, with highs in the upper 70s.
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102.7 WKBH, patchy fog this morning, otherwise sunny in 83. Chance of showers and thunderstorms tonight, 64 the low. Tomorrow, mostly cloudy through mid-morning, then gradual clearing, a high of 82. Mostly clear tomorrow night, 60 the low. Saturday is going to be sunny in 79. Sunday is going to be sunny in 78. With sunrise at 6.

Congratulations going out to Bailey of La Crosse, Iris of Onalaska, Alan of Holman, Donald of La Crescent, Jennifer of Holman, Dustin of Mindoro, Melanie of Houston, Linda of La Crosse, Aaron of Galesville, Chad of West Salem, Marissa of Houston, Amber of La Crosse, Dewan of Holman, Randall of La Crosse, and Teresa of Onalaska. 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

102.7 WKBH, showers and storm potential later this afternoon through the overnight with the highest chance for storms in western Wisconsin. Seasonal temperatures in the 70s to lower 80s are forecast each afternoon into early next week.

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1: Fog is getting thicker.
2: And Leon's getting larger.
0: Yeah, that'll hang around till about 9 o'clock. Otherwise, sunny and 83. Chance of showers and thunderstorms tonight, 64 the low. Gradual clearing tomorrow, 82 the high. Clear and 60 tomorrow night. The weekend looks nice. Sunshine and 79 for Saturday. Sunny and 78 for Sunday. Coming up, Tom Petty, Kenny Loggins, and Blue Oyster Cult.
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4: An up to $1.3 million plan for designs and construction management for a La Crosse jail remodel will be considered by the county board this evening. It needs two-thirds board approval. If approved, the remodel will need to be designed and constructed in phases so the jail can stay open throughout construction. Approving the money for construction will come later if the designs are approved this evening. For Oakwood schools, we'll have a November referendum to go over state spending caps. It'll be for 4 years for $1.8 million a year. That's up from their current referendum to go over the caps by $1.3 million a year. It expires next June.

0: Superintendent Jeremy Hill says the tax levy is expected to stay the same or go down from 2027 through 2031 if the referendum passes. How much taxes could go down if the referendum does not pass were not immediately available. Hill says the referendum passing would lead to a budget surplus from 2027 to 2029, which could be used for boiler replacement, bus garage roof repairs, and tennis court and track resurfacing. A La Crosse and former Toma man sentenced to 2 years in prison for intimidating a witness after being originally charged with murdering a 15-year-old Logan High School student on La Crosse's south side in May of 2023, will take a plea and be sentenced on designer drug and cocaine delivery cases this afternoon. 21-year-old Sage Hickey will take a plea and be sentenced. A Blair man who pled no contest to attempted child sexual assault in La Crosse County in April of last year was sentenced to 2 years in prison Tuesday. 47-year-old Jamie Sabota will also be in probation for 2 years after he is released. A charge of using a computer to facilitate a child sex crime was dropped in a plea deal, but considered in sentencing. An assessment of town roads and county highways in the Little La Crosse River watershed to help prevent future flooding is close to being done. A $500,000 federal grant to complete the assessment was awarded to Monroe County about 3 years ago. County Land Conservation Director Bob McKeel gives an updated assessment timeline.
1: I would say this winter we should start having some discussions about outcomes and appointing directions on a map on where there could be some benefit. Ultimately, that information will be handed off to Land Conservation and the Highway Department, and it's up to us to meet with the landowners and try and get some of these practices on the ground.
0: McKeel says the assessment was for all stream crossing structures in the towns of Sparta, Leon, Portland, Jefferson, and Wells, including culverts. And now you're up to date. Craig Otto, Magnum Media News.
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It's 102.7 WKBH. I am Kelly Wild. My wife Sue and I were out of town shopping the other day. She was in one part of the store. I was in another part of the store. And she comes over to me and she just kind of shakes her head and rolls her eyes. I'm thinking, oh, great, now what? She said, well, I was over there looking through dresses and you were over here secretly trying to fix something you broke. Two women were next to me and they were talking. And one of them says, I think that's Kelly Wild. Is that Kelly Wild over there? I think that's Kelly Wild. And she rolled her eyes and she said, even when we're out of town, I can't get away from it. I said, what, are you jealous? She said, listen again to the sentence that I just said. You were over there secretly trying to fix something you just broke. Yeah, I'm jealous.

102.7 WKBH. The Seattle Mariners bounced back from that embarrassing 22-0 loss by beating the Brewers 7-5 last night. The Cubs also lost. They were beat by the White Sox 3-0. That keeps the Brewers' lead in the NL Central at 4.5 games. And Cody Clemens and Brooks Lee had RBI singles in the 7th, and the Twins beat the Braves 6-4.

0: Patchy fog this morning. Otherwise, lots of sun. Your drive home with Dylan. Look for high of 83. Chances showers and thunderstorms late tonight, a low of 64. Tomorrow's going to start cloudy, then clear. Look for high of about 82. Clear and 60 tomorrow night. Saturday, sunny and 79. Sunday, sunny and 78. Monday, sunny and 79. Changing your critter's litter over on Creekside. It's clear. It's 54. And stand by for Kim Wilde, Jimi Hendrix, and Eurythmics.
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1: Oh.

feel like I'm at a Steelers game. I'll look it up. 102.7 WKBH. Patchy fog this morning. Otherwise, sun and 83. Is a chance of showers and thunderstorms later tonight. Low 64. Clearing tomorrow. They were predicting rain, but now it looks like it's going to be a nice day with a high of 82. Clear and 60 tomorrow night. Saturday is going to be sunny and 79. And Sunday is going to be sunny and 78.

0: 7 WKBH, an etiquette expert, just gave us some tips on what not to order at a work lunch or happy hour with your boss. The tips include steer clear of the most expensive items on the menu, including market price specials. Be careful with alcohol. Drinking too much can lead to conversations you might regret later. Skip foods that are messy or difficult to eat. And don't order multiple courses if your boss is only ordering one. Try to follow their lead. Yeah, ordering that multiple course thing is where I went wrong the last time I had lunch with my boss, and he was not happy.
1: I want a hamburger. No, a cheeseburger. I want a hot dog. I want a milkshake. I want potato chips.
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102.7 WKBH Mental Health Wellness Connection and Hope Support Group meets every Thursday from 4 to 5:30 at the Franciscan Spirituality Center on Market Street, La Crosse. 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

0: Bon Jovi, Stevie Nicks, and the Smell of Skynyrd in moments. It's 102.7 WKBH. I am Kelly Wild. Showers and storm potential later this afternoon through the overnight. Highest chance is going to be western Wisconsin. Seasonal temperatures in the 70s to lower 80s are forecast each afternoon into early next week.
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2: An up to $1.3 million plan for designs and construction management for a La Crosse jail remodel will be considered by the county board this evening. It needs two-thirds board approval. If approved, the remodel will need to be designed and constructed in phases so the jail can stay open throughout construction. Approving the money for construction will come later if the designs are approved this evening. For Oakwood schools, we'll have a November referendum to go over state spending caps. It'll be for 4 years for $1.8 million a year. That's up from their current referendum to go over the caps by $1.3 million a year. It expires next June. Superintendent Jeremy Hill says the tax levy is expected to stay the same or go down from 2027 through 2031 if the referendum passes. How much taxes could go down if the referendum does not pass were not immediately available. Hill says the referendum passing would lead to a budget surplus from 2027 to 2029, which could be used for boiler replacement, bus garage roof repairs, and tennis court and track resurfacing. A La Crosse and former Toma man sentenced to 2 years in prison for intimidating a witness after being originally charged with murdering a 15-year-old Logan High School student on La Crosse's south side in May of 2023. Will take a plea and be sentenced on designer drug and cocaine delivery cases this afternoon. 21-year-old Sage Hickey will take a plea and be sentenced. A Blair man who pled no contest to attempted child sexual assault in La Crosse County in April of last year was sentenced to 2 years in prison Tuesday. 47-year-old Jamie Sabota will also be in probation for 2 years after he is released. A charge of using a computer to facilitate a child sex crime was dropped in a plea deal, but considered in sentencing. An assessment of town roads and county highways in the Little La Crosse River watershed to help prevent future flooding is close to being done. A $500,000 federal grant to complete the assessment was awarded to Monroe County about 3 years ago. County Land Conservation Director Bob McKeel gives an updated assessment timeline.
3: I would say this winter we should start having some discussions about outcomes and appointing directions on a map on where there could be some benefit. Ultimately, that information will be handed off to Land Conservation and the Highway Department, and it's up to us to meet with the landowners and try and get some of these practices on the ground.
2: McKeel says the assessment was for all stream crossing structures in the towns of Sparta, Leon, Portland, Jefferson, and Wells, including culverts. And now you're up to date. Craig Otto, Magnum Media News.
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I'm Kelly Wild. It's 102.7 WKBH. And if you didn't know, Meta is being sued for $1.4 trillion by 29 U.S. states. States are alleging that the way Facebook and Instagram are operated are hazardous to kids' health. But this massive lawsuit isn't just about money. If the company loses, things could look a lot different on social media. Some of the things that might change: death of the infinite scroll and autoplay. These features are intended to take you down rabbit holes.

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1: You know, it's not only teenagers, but it seems like people of all ages would benefit from these changes, wouldn't they? I know it would change my wife's way of viewing social media. Woman's obsessed. When she's not at work, she's constantly on her phone looking at videos. The other night I said, you know, you're constantly on your phone looking at videos, or I don't even know what you're doing. But you and I don't talk as much as we used to. Maybe we need to open up a little bit more and expand those boundaries of communication that we used to have. She put her phone down, looked at me and said, okay, what do you want to talk about? I said, I don't know. What do you want to talk about? She said, you started this. What do you want to talk about? I said, heck with it. Show me the video of that baby capybara that's singing while it's riding on its mom's back through the water.
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1: Rumors spreading around in that Texas town. About the shack outside the games. And you know what I'm talking about. Just let me know if you wanna go to that home out on the range. They got a lot of nice girls.

Stick around for the Four Horsemen of Bad Behavior. Plus, for your listening enjoyment, I'll throw in Queen Phil Collins and the Doors. It's 102.7 WKBH. It's going to be sunny today, 83 the high. Chance of showers and thunderstorms late tonight, a low of 64. Clearing in 82 tomorrow, sunny in 79 on Saturday. Sunday is going to be sunny in 78. With some patchy fog around the area, it's 59.

0: 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My name is Kelly Wild, and psychologists identified four behaviors that can signal a relationship is struggling. They're called the four horsemen because when you see them, they should be warning signs of what's to come. The four horsemen red flags? Criticism. It's when someone attacks their partner's character instead of addressing a specific issue. Contempt. This shows up as eye-rolling, sarcasm, mocking, or talking down to a partner. It's the most dangerous of the four. Defensiveness. It's when a person always makes excuses or shifts the blame instead of hearing their partner's concerns. And stonewalling. It's an emotional withdrawal. Some people shut down and refuse to talk to their partner. Experts say that spotting these behaviors doesn't mean a relationship is doomed, but hopefully you can learn from it and have healthier conversations moving forward. Conversations, I think, are the key. You need to be upfront, you need to be honest, you need to communicate right from the get-go. Back when I was in college, I dated a girl for about a month. And one night at bar time, we were having breakfast at that country kitchen that used to be downtown. I said, we've been seeing each other for about a month now. Do you want to take this to the next level and be boyfriend, girlfriend? And she said,
1: I am positive that you are the most unattractive man I have ever met in my entire life. You are physically repulsive. You're morally reprehensible, vulgar, insensitive, selfish, stupid. You have no taste, a lousy sense of humor, and you smell.
0: So I guess you're not ready for a commitment?
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0: Lots of sun. Your drive home with Dylan. 83 the afternoon high. Chance of showers and thunderstorms late tonight, a low of 64. Clearing in 82 tomorrow. Clear in 60 tomorrow night. Saturday is going to be sunny in 79. Sunday is going to be sunny in 78. And Monday is going to be sunny and 79. Straight ahead, Dire Straits, Van Halen, and Tom Petty. 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
4: An up to $1.3 million plan for designs and construction management for a La Crosse jail remodel will be considered by the county board this evening. It needs two-thirds board approval. If approved, the remodel will need to be designed and constructed in phases so the jail can stay open throughout construction. Approving the money for construction will come later if the designs are approved this evening. Viroqua Schools will have a November referendum to go over state spending caps. It'll be for 4 years for $1.8 million a year. That's up from their current referendum to go over the caps by $1.3 million a year. It expires next June. Superintendent Jeremy Hill says the tax levy is expected to stay the same or go down from 2027 through 2031 if the referendum passes. How much taxes could go down if the referendum does not pass were not immediately available. Hill says the referendum passing would lead to a budget surplus from 2027 to 2029. Which could be used for boiler replacement, bus garage roof repairs, and tennis court and track resurfacing. A La Crosse and former Toma man sentenced to 2 years in prison for intimidating a witness after being originally charged with murdering a 15-year-old Logan High School student on La Crosse's south side in May of 2023, will take a plea and be sentenced on designer drug and cocaine delivery cases this afternoon. 21-year-old Sage Hickey will take a plea and be sentenced. A Blair man who pled no contest to attempted child sexual assault in La Crosse County in April of last year was sentenced to 2 years in prison Tuesday. 47-year-old Jamie Sabota will also be in probation for 2 years after he is released. A charge of using a computer to facilitate a child sex crime was dropped in a plea deal but considered in sentencing. An assessment of town roads and county highways in the Little La Crosse River watershed to help prevent future flooding is close to being done. A $500,000 federal grant to complete the assessment was awarded to Monroe County about 3 years ago. County Land Conservation Director Bob McKeel gives an updated assessment timeline.
5: I would say this winter we should start having some discussions about outcomes and appointing directions on a map on where there could be some benefit. Ultimately, that information will be handed off to Land Conservation and the Highway Department, and it's up to us to meet with the landowners and try and get some of these practices on ground.
4: McKeel says the assessment was for all stream crossing structures in the towns of Sparta, Leon, Portland, Jefferson, and Wells, including culverts. And now you're up to date. Craig Otto, Magnum Media News.
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0: 102.7 WKBH NFL preseason footballs tonight, starting at 7 o'clock. The Texans are hosting the Raiders, followed by the Chargers taking on the 49ers. The Packers are in Denver tomorrow night to take on the Broncos. On Saturday, the Vikings host the Ravens. And
1: the Bears
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0: I'm Kelly Wilde. It's 102.7 WKBH. Lots of sun today. 83 the high. Slight chance of showers and thunderstorms later tonight, a low of 64. Tomorrow, they were predicting rain. Now looks like it's going to be a nice day. Gradual clearing in 82. Clear in 60 tomorrow night. Saturday, sunny in 79. Sunday, sunny in 78. Monday, mostly sunny in 79.
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It's 102.7 WKBH. I am Kelly Wilde. My wife Sue and I were out of town shopping the other day. She was in one part of the store. I was in another part of the store. And she comes over to me and she just kind of shakes her head and rolls her eyes. I'm thinking, oh, great. Now what? She said, well, I was over there looking through dresses and you were over here secretly trying to fix something you broke. Two women were next to me and they were talking. And one of them says, I think that's Kelly Wilde. Is that Kelly Wilde over there? I think that's Kelly Wilde. And she rolled her eyes and she said, even when we're out of town, I can't get away from it. I said, what, are you jealous? She said, listen again to the sentence that I just said. You were over there secretly trying to fix something you just broke. Yeah, I'm jealous.

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1027 WKBH, showers and storm potential later this afternoon through the overnight with the highest chance for storms in western Wisconsin. Then seasonal temperatures in the 70s to lower 80s are forecast each afternoon into early next week.

0: Got news on a new Fog Hat Live album. We'll share that with you here in about 15 minutes. I am Ben Scotts with you.
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7: Mostly sunny through midday, with highs near 83 and southeast winds at 10. Tonight turns partly cloudy, low in the mid-60s. Partly cloudy again tomorrow, with highs back in the low 80s, then mostly clear tomorrow night with lows in the low 60s. The weekend looks sunny, highs in the upper 70s, and Sunday stays mainly sunny with highs near 77 and lows around the mid-50s.
8: 1027 WKBH, the station that listens to its listeners. What a concept. We're playing what you want to hear.

Ben Scott's hanging out. Thank you for doing the same. And Foghat, one of those bands that just continues to hit the road. And they're really proving they have no plans to slow down anytime soon. They just announced a new live album called Live and Loud Across the USA, which will drop October the 30th. It features performances recorded during the 2024 and 2025 U.S. tours. And it's the first live album with the band's current lineup. Original member Roger Earls says the group has got no plans to call it a career anytime soon. And what's cool about this upcoming live album is a few of those dates on the 2024-2025 U.S. tours happen right here in America's Dairyland. So check out that new Foghat album. It drops October the 30th, titled Live and Loud Across the USA.

Ben Scott and a Wisconsin video game shop just uncovered what collectors are calling a holy grail. Details on that for you here in about 15 minutes. Thank you for spending time with us.

It is Ben Scottson. As I mentioned a few minutes ago, a Wisconsin video game shop has just uncovered what some are calling a holy grail. Now, the video game shop is in Waukesha, and they uncovered 97 pristine copies of Super Mario Brothers and Duck Hunt for the original Nintendo Entertainment System, better known to you and I as the NES. The cartridges were still wrapped, complete with their manuals, and apparently came from a previously unknown production run from 1993, 2 years after the game had been

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0: Red Hot Chili Pepper fans, the group getting ready to celebrate the 20th anniversary of one of their, well, most iconic albums. We'll let you know what plans they've got in store. Got that for you here in, well, right around 15 minutes. I am Ben Scott.
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2: Mostly sunny through midday, with highs near 83 and southeast winds at 10. Tonight turns partly cloudy, low in the mid-60s. Partly cloudy again tomorrow, with highs back in the low 80s, then mostly clear tomorrow night with lows in the low 60s. The weekend looks sunny, highs in the upper 70s, and Sunday stays mainly sunny with highs near 77 and lows around the mid-50s.
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Red Hot Chili Peppers fans, something very cool in the works. It is Ben Scott's and the Chili Peppers. They're celebrating the 20th anniversary of Stadium Arcadium with a 4LP vinyl reissue coming October the 2nd. The 2006 album gave us Danny California, Snow, and Tell Me Baby. Very cool stuff there for Chili Peppers fans. Again, that 20th anniversary brand new 4LP vinyl reissue of Stadium Arcadium is due out October the 2nd.

A love affair between you and this music that never ends. 102.7 WKBH.

Some not good stats out of Wisconsin here when it comes to ATV and UTV accidents. We'll share that with you here straight from the Wisconsin DNR. We'll do that in about 15 minutes. Ben Scott's with you.

It is Ben Scott saying, if you're an ATV or a UTV rider here in Wisconsin, well, the Wisconsin DNR, they're saying 29 people have died in crashes so far this year, putting Wisconsin at the top of the nation for fatal incidents. 13 of those deaths involved ATVs and 16 involved UTVs. The most common crashes were rollovers, collisions with vehicles, and people being thrown from the machines. And the DNR says a major factor in these deaths is something pretty simple. People weren't wearing helmets or seatbelts. Another factor is riders not completing a safety course. The DNR says you can't prevent every crash, but wearing the right safety gear, of course, improves your odds of surviving one. And this past week when I was on vacation, my father-in-law has got a UTV, and we took that out on a number of trails which were scenic up near the Gordon-Trago area of Wisconsin. But each time, now, he's got a UTV, so we could all put seatbelts on. Now, it's a little different in an ATV, but a lot of those same rules of the road apply. Flying UTVs as they would in a normal vehicle. So just be aware there. Some not great news out of Wisconsin as we currently are leading the nation in deaths this year when it comes to UTV and ATV accidents.

0: As many of us know, Billy Joel holds Madison Square Garden in high regard. One of the first to do a full-on residency there. Well, he didn't always have that thought about the world's most famous arena. I'll let you know what he said back in the early 70s here and why now he's laughing at that. I've got that for you here coming up. It is Ben Scott.
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5: Mostly sunny through midday, with highs near 83 and southeast winds at 10. Tonight turns partly cloudy, low in the mid-60s. Partly cloudy again tomorrow, with highs back in the low 80s, then mostly clear tomorrow night with lows in the low 60s. The weekend looks sunny, highs in the upper 70s, and Sunday stays mainly sunny with highs near 77 and lows around the mid-50s.
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It is Ben Scottson. Here's a pretty great bit of Billy Joel history. We'll go back to 1971 when he was still an unknown musician who just released his debut album. A college radio interviewer had asked Billy if he dreamed of someday playing Madison Square Garden. His answer, no, I don't think I'd ever like to work Madison Square Garden. That place is kind of a ripoff. His argument was that unless you're sitting up front, a venue that big just isn't worth it. Of course, Billy, as we all know, has gone on and changed his mind as he did a 10-year residency at the world's most famous arena, breaking multiple records. That 1971 interview has now been turned into a short documentary using AI to recreate the people involved. It's pretty funny how things worked out, isn't it, with Billy Joel and Madison Square Garden. So this is a Billy Joel piece of history for you.

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0: 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Experts are weighing in on how to get your kids back into their traditional sleep habits once the school year returns. We'll share those tips and tricks with you here in just a few minutes.
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Ben Scott's with you, and man, hard to admit, but summer really is kind of winding down here. And if you've got kids, and man, they've been treating summer like one giant sleepover, well, you may want to start resetting their schedules now. With the first day of school approaching, experts recommend gradually moving bedtime and wake-up time earlier rather than trying to make a dramatic change overnight. Start shifting the schedule by about 15 to 30 minutes every few days and get kids exposed to natural light in the morning. It also helps to cut back on screens before bedtime and keep the bedroom cool, dark, and quiet. The goal is to have their new schedule established before that first school morning. I was always one that fought my parents on that. I wanted to stay up as late as I could, as far into the summer as I could. That first day of school is always just a rude awakening to getting back to reality that school was back in session. So if you're a parent out there, maybe try some of those tips and tricks.

0: Queen's Brian May, not exactly impressed with artificial intelligence. We'll give you his recap of a failed AI experience here in about 12 minutes. It is Ben Scott.
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2: An up to $1.3 million plan for designs and construction management for a La Crosse jail remodel will be considered by the county board this evening. It needs two-thirds board approval. If approved, the remodel will need to be designed and constructed in phases so the jail can stay open throughout construction. Approving the money for construction will come later if the designs are approved this evening. For Oakwood schools, we'll have a November referendum to go over state spending caps. It'll be for 4 years for $1.8 million a year. That's up from their current referendum to go over the caps by $1.3 million a year. It expires next June. Superintendent Jeremy Hill says the tax levy is expected to stay the same or go down from 2027 through 2031 if the referendum passes. How much taxes could go down if the referendum does not pass were not immediately available. Hill says the referendum passing would lead to a budget surplus from 2027 to 2029, which could be used for boiler replacement, bus garage roof repairs, and tennis court and track resurfacing. A La Crosse and former Toma man sentenced to 2 years in prison for intimidating a witness after being originally charged with murdering a 15-year-old Logan High School student on La Crosse's south side in May of 2023, will take a plea and be sentenced on designer drug and cocaine delivery cases this afternoon. 21-year-old Sage Hickey will take a plea and be sentenced. A Blair man who pled no contest to attempted child sexual assault in La Crosse County in April of last year was sentenced to 2 years in prison Tuesday. 47-year-old Jamie Sabota will also be in probation for 2 years after he is released. A charge of using a computer to facilitate a child sex crime was dropped in a plea deal, but considered in sentencing. An assessment of town roads and county highways in the Little La Crosse River watershed to help prevent future flooding is close to being done. A $500,000 federal grant to complete the assessment was awarded to Monroe County about 3 years ago. County Land Conservation Director Bob McKeel gives an updated assessment timeline.
3: I would say this winter we should start having some discussions about outcomes and appointing directions on a map on where there could be some benefit. Ultimately, that information will be handed off to Land Conservation and the Highway Department, and it's up to us to meet with the landowners and try and get some of these practices on the ground.
2: McKeel says the assessment was for all stream crossings.

0: structures in the towns of Sparta, Leon, Portland, Jefferson, and Wells, including culverts. And now you're up to date. Craig Otto, Magnum Media News.
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2: Mostly sunny through midday, with highs near 83 and southeast winds at 10. Tonight turns partly cloudy, low in the mid-60s. Partly cloudy again tomorrow, with highs back in the low 80s. Then mostly clear tomorrow night, with lows in the low 60s. The weekend looks sunny, highs in the upper 70s. And Sunday stays mainly sunny, with highs near 77 and lows around the mid-50s.
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Ben Scott hanging out, and Brian May from Quain not ready to let AI take over the world. He's got some pretty strong opinions about it. The Quain guitarist recently asked Meta AI to recreate the cover of Quain's 1980 album, The Game. The results look nothing like the actual album cover or even the real members of Quain. May posted the image online and sarcastically asked, "So this is the kind of intelligence that will soon be ruling the world. Maybe this is the time to realize we actually don't need AI." May also took aim at the growing number of AI data centers as well, saying they cause serious damage to the environment as well, which is an argument we've heard from a number of people about these AI data centers. I know several have been attempted to be built here in Wisconsin, and this is just, these topics are not going away, whether it's funny things like Brian May there with AI or whether it's the serious discussion of data centers as well. It's going to be fascinating to see where AI takes us here in the next, well, really handful of years.

0: I don't know about your area of Wisconsin where you live, but where I live here in southern Wisconsin, e-bikes seem to be all the rage for kids. And we've got some advice here from a group of Wisconsin doctors about what's sending more kids to the ER with serious injuries from those bikes. We'll discuss in about 15 minutes.
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1: Here's something to keep in mind. It is Ben Scott. Doctors at Children's Wisconsin say they're seeing a sharp increase in serious injuries, sometimes as many as 5 cases during a single ER shift. They say the crashes can look like motorcycle accidents more than typical bike wrecks because of the higher speeds these e-bikes travel. Their biggest advice, talk with your young riders about safety and make sure they're wearing the right helmets. There are e-bike rated or motorcycle helmets which will provide much better protection than a standard bike helmet. So that's something I never thought of. I see e-bikes throughout my neighborhood here in southern Wisconsin all the time. And I didn't realize that there's a special helmet that's rated for e-bikes, or maybe even a motorcycle helmet should be worn. So if you've got a friend, a kid, a grandchild, whatever it may be, that has taken up this e-bike craze, you may want to make sure they're wearing the right helmet. Some good advice there from Wisconsin doctors.

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0: Hello, and thank you for choosing to listen. It's me, Dylan. You're looking good today. Maybe you're thinking, Dylan, don't get weird with it. Don't do that. You can't see me. If you think that's weird, there's a teacher in Houston that has a fart corner for her students. Of course, we're going to talk about that. I can never resist a fart story. And 36% of people claim they've never pretended to be sick to get out of work or school. Oh, really? Well, la-ti-da. Let's talk about playing hooky, too.
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5: Mostly sunny through midday, with highs near 83 and southeast winds at 10. Tonight turns partly cloudy, low in the mid-60s. Partly cloudy again tomorrow, with highs back in the low 80s, then mostly clear tomorrow night with lows in the low 60s. The weekend looks sunny, highs in the upper 70s, and Sunday stays mainly sunny with highs near 77 and lows around the mid-50s.
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Do you have plans yet for September 8th? You're like, Dylan, this is sort of random. Where are we going with this? It looks like the Foo Fighters are stepping in for the Pretty Reckless. So the Foo Fighters are going to open up for AC/DC in St. Louis, Missouri, September 8th. I have no idea how I can make any of that work, but whoa, man, Foo Fighters and AC/DC the same night? Now that would be a show.

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Can you imagine there being a fart corner in your classroom? I don't think that I could have stopped laughing. There's a teacher in Houston that is actually trying this in her classroom. We're going to talk more about her.

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0: Thank you for choosing to listen. I'm Dylan. It's appreciated. I think that farts are funny, so of course I couldn't pass up on this story. There's a teacher in Houston who has gone viral. She actually has a fart corner in her classroom. And the students have a choice. They can sit in their chair and fart and not tell anybody, or they can walk over to the corner and you know, fart in the fart corner. And then she's got some smell good stuff that you spray and you hang out for a few seconds and you go sit back down. That was a really long one. I love my fart machine. Yeah, I'm a woman in her late 40s with four fart machines. I love this. What if we did like a fart room at work? I don't know how this teacher can keep the kids from laughing, because even at work, if we had a fart corner, I mean, I'd laugh. I laugh when I play with my fart machine.
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6: Mostly sunny through midday, with highs near 83 and southeast winds at 10. Tonight turns partly cloudy, low in the mid-60s. Partly cloudy again tomorrow, with highs back in the low 80s. Then mostly clear tomorrow night, with lows in the low 60s. The weekend looks sunny, highs in the upper 70s. And Sunday stays mainly sunny, with highs near 77 and lows around the mid-50s.
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A 102.7 WKBH in honor of National Senior Citizens Day, the La Crosse Aging and Disability Resource Center hosting Cheers to the Years. This is going on tomorrow. Live music, a cookout lunch, games, resource information, classic car, frosty floats. It just sounds like a good time. Tomorrow, 11 to 3, Black River Beach Neighborhood Center. And Kelly, R. Kelly Wilde, going to be one of these celebrity servers.

Without you, we are nothing. And, well, thank you for that. I'm Dylan. Today is National Radio Day. Yeah. So I appreciate it. I know you have a lot of options when it comes to things to listen to. So when I say thank you for listening, I really mean it. And you taking the time and choosing this station, it's not wasted on me. You're the stuff, and I appreciate you.

Vivian Campbell, I say that name, and Dylan, it sounds familiar. So Vivian Campbell, guitarist for Def Leppard, unfortunately, it looks like his cancer has returned. He's very positive about it, though. He says he refuses to live in fear. Def Leppard actually in the studio working on some new material. No release date, no title, or anything like that yet for the new album.

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0: Have you ever played hooky from school or work? I feel like all of us have at some point, although 36% of people claim they've never pretended to be sick to get out of work or school. Oh, really? Well, la-ti-da. Let's talk more about this in just a minute.
1: Mike Rowe here with a random fact. More than half of the homes that have basements in North America will experience water damage. It's true, whether it's basements.

0: conversation. Email advertise at magnum.media.
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5: This afternoon brings partly cloudy skies with high temperatures in the low 80s. And expect areas of fog-cutting visibility to around half a mile. Clouds thicken tonight with lows in the mid-60s. Tomorrow turns partly cloudy again with highs in the mid-80s, then skies clear overnight with lows near 60. The weekend looks mainly sunny with highs in the upper 70s and northwest winds near 10. Sunday stays mostly clear with highs near 76.
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What's happening? I'm Dylan. And I guess this to me just kind of feels like people are fibbing. A poll asked, have you ever pretended to be sick to get out of work or school? So have you ever played hooky? 36% of people said, no, I've never done that. Now, I will say as I get older, playing hooky, not as appealing as it was when I was a teenager or in my early 20s. But yeah, I have definitely done it. Now, check this out. Midwesterners are more likely to admit to playing hooky than other people from other parts of the country. Women more likely to admit that they have done it, and Gen X is the generation most likely to admit it. So check, check, check. All three things for me. Midwestern woman, and I'm Gen X. Actually, you know what? You want to know the truth about something? You come find one of us, because we'll tell you.

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Thank goodness these records never stop going round and round. Here on 102.7 WKBH.

0: 102.7 WKBH starts your Friday with Kelly Wilde. You can listen to Kelly Monday through Saturday morning. Tom Petty and the Heartbreakers in a moment. Green Day coming up. And how about some Lover Boy? We're going to listen to that as well.
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Head to the movie, see an AI-generated Val Kilmer on the screen. How do you feel about that? I'm Dylan. So AI-generated Val Kilmer going to appear in an upcoming movie called As Deep as the Grave. There's a 7-minute clip of this movie online if you want to look it up. But Val was actually working with these people on this movie before he passed away. And his daughter, you know, she came out and said, she's like, this is what Dad would have wanted. He thought that all this technology was cool.

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0: Are you a big Sex Pistols fan? I'm Dylan. I don't hate the Sex Pistols. I mean, I'm not a hardcore fan, so I did not know this. At one point, the Sex Pistols had their own perfume, Feed Your Inner Rebel. Loudersound.com had a story about that today. I had no idea they actually tried that at one point.
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6: This afternoon brings partly cloudy skies with high temperatures in the low 80s, and expect areas of fog-cutting visibility to around half a mile. Clouds thicken tonight with lows in the mid-60s. Tomorrow turns partly cloudy again with highs in the mid-80s, then skies clear overnight with lows near 60. The weekend looks mainly sunny with highs in the upper 70s and northwest winds near 10. Sunday stays mostly clear with highs near 76.
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The great Robin Williams would have turned 75 last month. Can you believe that? And it looks like his children, three kids, Zach, Zelda, and Cody, are reactivating his Instagram account to protect their dad's legacy. They say that they are sick of the unauthorized AI use. Well, good. I'm glad that they're going to be in charge of it now. How long ago did we lose Robin Williams? 2014. It's been that long ago.

0: 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Doors at 4. First call is at 6 o'clock. So this coming Wednesday, the 26th, Clearwater Farm is going to be the nonprofit. Hart in just a moment. Thompson Twins coming up, and we'll do some STP.
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0: funny man Dane Cook. He's been in a ton of stuff. My Best Friend's Girl, Employee of the Month, Good Luck Chuck. He was the main star in that. That's a pretty funny movie. So it turns out that his brother was his business manager, and his brother took $12 million from him. So there's a new documentary that's going to be available for you to stream next month, and it will be called Funny Money. Unbelievable, right? Do you get along with your siblings? I'm thankful I got the brother that I've got.
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6: This evening looks mostly cloudy, with lows in the mid-60s. Cloud cover turns variable tomorrow. Temperatures climbing into the mid-80s under northwest winds at 10. Skies clear out tomorrow night, with lows near 62. Saturday brings mostly sunny conditions, highs close to 80, with northwest winds holding at 10. Sunshine returns Sunday, highs in the mid-70s, lows settling into the mid-50s. Monday looks partly cloudy, with highs in the upper 70s.
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Are you driving right now? Do you think there's any truth to this? Drivers are so used to speeding that many just ignore posted speed limits. This is what a new study just told law enforcement. I don't know about you. I mean, I don't have a lead foot, mainly because I don't want the fine. The fine is enough of a deterrent for me to not speed. I mean, it's cutting into my beer money and my fun money and money that I could spend on concert tickets.

The great Neil Young had canceled shows earlier this year, but now he's going to be performing with Willie. Now, there's only two of these dates scheduled. One is in Bridgeport, Connecticut. The other one is in Philadelphia. I mean, but what a show to see Neil Young and Willie Nelson on stage together. Yeah, when Willie calls, I would imagine as a musician, you don't say no.

Thank you. Thank you for choosing to listen to us. It's appreciated. I'm Dylan. It is time for me to go. Can we talk again tomorrow? We'll get ready for the weekend. We'll listen to some great rock and roll. One more time, I appreciate you listening because today is National Radio Day. I'm going to go find a shot and a beer, and I will talk to you tomorrow. I'll be back at about the same time.

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5: This evening looks mostly cloudy, with lows in the mid-60s. Cloud cover turns variable tomorrow, temperatures climbing into the mid-80s under northwest winds at 10. Skies clear out tomorrow night, with lows near 62. Saturday brings mostly sunny conditions, highs close to 80, with northwest winds holding at 10. Sunshine returns Sunday, highs in the mid-70s, lows settling into the mid-50s. Monday looks partly cloudy, with highs in the upper 70s.